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1: When your legs don't work like they used to before, and I can't sweep you off of your feet,

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0: TikTok, arroba, radio-río seco-fm-88.7.
1: Take that silly thing down, man. He's not worthy of it. 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